and Mother Nature gives up on me. Yeah, what a lady. 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Back home, it gets no one laughing. And here they even sing to it. Must be some voodoo rain chant or something.

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Practice love is the idea born. 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
1: Yo, I've been pondering, God. 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
0: Son, what's the deal?
2: Hell, God, let's get it on.
1: Yo, this is old Duke. He's sliding out the rear of this Bills nigga. Like,
0: what?
1: Like five bells.
0: What?

If you had one shot, one opportunity to seize everything you ever wanted in one moment that you captured.

Gentlemen, may I have your attention, please? The show starts in

If you had one shot, one opportunity to seize everything you ever wanted, one moment that you captured.